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1: News. I'm Jim Ausman. Here's what's happening. Maine Democratic Senate candidate Graham Plattner is facing backlash again because of a new sexting scandal. Plattner sent texts to women other than his wife.
2: Scumbag or no, he's a socialist. He wants to bring the American dream to its knees and replace it with socialism.
1: That's Jonathan Bush, candidate for governor in Maine. Meantime, New Jersey Senator Cory Booker is calling the DOJ's anti-weaponization fund a slush fund. Booker on ABC.
3: This is ridiculous that a president should be able to appropriate money to himself, Congress's job, and then give it out to people who beat police officers on January 6th.
1: The fund has faced backlash from both parties. 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

0: 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And now, your official 2 News weather forecast.
1: For the Muskogee and Tahlequah areas, overnight tonight we'll see partly cloudy to mostly clear skies. We're down into the lower 70s. High temperatures on your Monday, low to the mid-90s, along with mostly sunny skies, with a chance for a few showers and storms by Monday evening and Monday night. In the 2 News Weather Center, I'm meteorologist Brandon Woolley.
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0: 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And now, your official 2 News weather forecast.
1: For the Muskogee and Tahlequah areas, overnight tonight we'll see partly cloudy to mostly clear skies. We're down into the lower 70s. High temperatures on your Monday, low to the mid-90s, along with mostly sunny skies, with a chance for a few showers and storms by Monday evening and Monday night. In the 2 News Weather Center, I'm meteorologist Brandon Woolley.

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2: For the Muskogee and Tahlequah areas, overnight tonight we'll see partly cloudy to mostly clear skies. We're down into the lower 70s. High temperatures on your Monday, low to the mid-90s, along with mostly sunny skies, with a chance for a few showers and storms by Monday evening and Monday night. In the 2 News Weather Center, I'm meteorologist Brandon Woolley.
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0: 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And now, your official 2 News weather forecast.
1: For the Muskogee and Tahlequah areas, overnight tonight we'll see partly cloudy to mostly clear skies. We're down into the lower 70s. High temperatures on your Monday, low to the mid-90s, along with mostly sunny skies, with a chance for a few showers and storms by Monday evening and Monday night. In the 2 News Weather Center, I'm meteorologist Brandon Woolley.
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0: 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And now, your official 2 News weather forecast.
1: For the Muskogee and Tahlequah areas, overnight tonight we'll see partly cloudy to mostly clear skies. We're down into the lower 70s. High temperatures on your Monday, low to the mid-90s, along with mostly sunny skies.

0: is with a chance for a few showers and storms by Monday evening and Monday night. In the 2 News Weather Center, I'm meteorologist Brandon Woolley.
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0: 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And now, your official 2 News weather forecast.
1: For the Muskogee and Tahlequah areas, overnight tonight we'll see partly cloudy to mostly clear skies. We're down into the lower 70s. High temperatures on your Monday, low to the mid-90s, along with mostly sunny skies, with a chance for a few showers and storms by Monday evening and Monday night. In the 2 News Weather Center, I'm meteorologist Brandon Woolley.
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1: For the Muskogee and Tahlequah areas, overnight tonight we'll see partly cloudy to mostly clear skies. We're down into the lower 70s. High temperatures on your Monday, low to the mid-90s, along with mostly sunny skies, with a chance for a few showers and storms by Monday evening and Monday night. In the 2 News Weather Center, I'm meteorologist Brandon Woolley.
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0: 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And now, your official 2 News weather forecast.
1: For the Muskogee and Tahlequah areas, overnight tonight we'll see partly cloudy to mostly clear skies. We're down into the lower 70s. High temperatures on your Monday, low to the mid-90s, along with mostly sunny skies, with a chance for a few showers and storms by Monday evening and Monday night. In the 2 News Weather Center, I'm meteorologist Brandon Woolley.
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3: At 2 News Oklahoma, your stories are what matter most. 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
1: Fox News, I'm Sue Gussman. President Trump reportedly demanding changes to the latest peace proposal reached by U.S. and Iranian negotiators. California Republican Congressman Daryl Issa praising the president for taking his time to secure a deal.
2: He's taking advantage of the fact that they're suffering, we're not. They're dealing with significant problems. We only have to try to boost our oil and natural gas to help the Europeans.
1: Commodore's co-founder and former bassist Ronald LaPred has died. His daughter announced on social media Sunday that her father had died following a sudden medical event in New Zealand. Ronald Pred was 75. The Commodore is making news recently announcing that they will not be taking part in President Trump's 250th birthday celebration for the country. 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
1: For the Muskogee and Tahlequah areas, overnight tonight we'll see partly cloudy to mostly clear skies. We're down into the lower 70s. High temperatures on your Monday, low to the mid-90s, along with mostly sunny skies, with a chance for a few showers and storms by Monday evening and Monday night. In the 2 News Weather Center, I'm meteorologist Brandon Woolley.
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0: 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And now, your official 2 News weather forecast.
1: For the Muskogee and Tahlequah areas, overnight tonight we'll see partly cloudy to mostly clear skies. We're down into the lower 70s. High temperatures on your Monday, low to the mid-90s, along with mostly sunny skies, with a chance for a few showers and storms by Monday evening and Monday night. In the 2 News Weather Center, I'm meteorologist Brandon Woolley.
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1: There's an open invitation at the Fates door. 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
1: For the Muskogee and Tahlequah areas, overnight tonight we'll see partly cloudy to mostly clear skies. We're down into the lower 70s. High temperatures on your Monday, low to the mid-90s, along with mostly sunny skies, with a chance for a few showers and storms by Monday evening and Monday night. In the 2 News Weather Center, I'm meteorologist Brandon Woolley.
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0: 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And now, your official 2 News weather forecast.
1: For the Muskogee and Tahlequah areas, overnight tonight we'll see partly cloudy to mostly clear skies. We're down into the lower 70s. High temperatures on your Monday, low to the mid-90s, along with mostly sunny skies, with a chance for a few showers and storms by Monday evening and Monday night. In the 2 News Weather Center, I'm meteorologist Brandon Woolley.
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0: 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And now, your official 2 News weather forecast.
1: For the Muskogee and Tahlequah areas, overnight tonight we'll see partly cloudy to mostly clear skies. We're down into the lower 70s. High temperatures on your Monday, low to the mid-90s, along with mostly sunny skies, with a chance for a few showers and storms by Monday evening and Monday night. In the 2 News Weather Center, I'm meteorologist Brandon Woolley.
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0: 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And now, your official 2 News weather forecast.
1: For the Muskogee and Tahlequah areas, overnight tonight we'll see partly cloudy to mostly clear skies. We're down into the lower 70s. High temperatures on your Monday, low to the mid-90s, along with mostly sunny skies, with a chance for a few showers and storms by Monday evening and Monday night. In the 2 News Weather Center, I'm meteorologist Brandon Woolley.
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3: 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For many years, Ralph Lynch and Baker's Furniture have invited you to join them for community chat. With Ralph's recent retirement, he has handed the reins to me. 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
1: Fox News, I'm Ted Linder. Iran's president's reportedly asked to resign. Reports say that Masoud Pezeshkian told the Supreme Leader's office he's been shut out from major decision-making. Meantime, President Trump's pushing for changes to the proposed deal with Iran.
2: The New York Times and Axios report that President Trump sent tougher terms to Iran for a peace deal in an effort to exert pressure and to speed up the process, but it's unclear what changes were made to the potential agreement. This as the Strait of Hormuz remains closed to ship traffic and the U.S. continues its blockade.
1: Fox Business's Max Gordon. And the search for a gunman who shot two Carroll County Sheriff's deputies Saturday morning is now over. The Sheriff's Office announcing Sunday night Michael Puckett was apprehended in Surry County, North Carolina. Puckett was wanted for the shooting incident that left Deputy Sheriff Logan Utt dead. The other sheriff's deputy received a medical evaluation and was in stable condition. 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
1: For the Muskogee and Tahlequah areas, overnight tonight we'll see partly cloudy to mostly clear skies. We're down into the lower 70s. High temperatures on your Monday, low to the mid-90s, along with mostly sunny skies, with a chance for a few showers and storms by Monday evening and Monday night. In the 2 News Weather Center, I'm meteorologist Brandon Woolley.
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1: For the Muskogee and Tahlequah areas, overnight tonight we'll see partly cloudy to mostly clear skies. We're down into the lower 70s. High temperatures on your Monday, low to the mid-90s, along with mostly sunny skies, with a chance for a few showers and storms by Monday evening and Monday night. In the 2 News Weather Center, I'm meteorologist Brandon Woolley.
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1: Fox News, I'm Sue Guzman. The U.S. military says it launched weekend strikes on Iran in self-defense on Iranian radar and command and control sites just after Iran targeted an American drone. Meanwhile, the U.S.-Iran draft deal still not finalized as President Trump is reportedly demanding changes to the latest peace proposal. Arrests after a curfew went into effect outside an ICE detention center in New Jersey.
2: Police arresting more anti-ICE protesters outside Delaney Hall in Newark, New Jersey. The arrests come as a new mandatory curfew takes effect around that facility. The ICE detention center has been the focus of often tense and at times violent protests for about a week. Demonstrators allege immigrants have been tortured and denied adequate food at the facility. The Department of Homeland Security denies those claims.
1: That's Fox's Marianne Rafferty reporting. 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

0: 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And now, your official 2 News weather forecast.
1: For the Muskogee and Tahlequah areas, overnight tonight we'll see partly cloudy to mostly clear skies. We're down into the lower 70s. High temperatures on your Monday, low to the mid-90s, along with mostly sunny skies, with a chance for a few showers and storms by Monday evening and Monday night. In the 2 News Weather Center, I'm meteorologist Brandon Woolley.
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0: 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And now, your official 2 News weather forecast.
1: For the Muskogee and Tahlequah areas, overnight tonight we'll see partly cloudy to mostly clear skies. We're down into the lower

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1: Fox News, I'm Ted Linder. The U.S. military announcing self-defense strikes in Iran over the weekend. The attacks on Iranian radar and command and control sites. Over the weekend, a U.S. fighter aircraft reportedly eliminating Iranian air defenses, a ground control station, and two one-way attack drones. CENTCOM reporting the strikes were made in response to aggressive Iranian actions, including an attack on an American drone, an MQ-1 drone, over international waters. No American service members were harmed. Commodore's co-founder and former bassist Ronald Lapreed has died. His daughter announcing on social media that her father died following a sudden medical event in New Zealand. Ronald Lapreed was 75 years old. And the search for a gunman who shot two Carroll County Sheriff's deputies Saturday morning is over. The Sheriff's Office announcing Sunday night Michael Puckett was apprehended in Surry County, North Carolina. He was wanted for the shooting incident that left Deputy Sheriff Logan dead. 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

0: 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And now, your official 2 News weather forecast.
1: Mostly sunny Monday with a hot high near 95 degrees and heat index values topping out in the triple digits. A few scattered showers and thunderstorms develop later on this evening and continue into tomorrow morning with a low severe threat. Tuesday cools slightly with highs in the mid to upper 80s and feels like temperatures in the mid 90s. From the 2 News Weather Center, I'm meteorologist Annie Brown.
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0: 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And now, your official 2 News weather forecast.
1: Mostly sunny Monday with a hot high near 95 degrees and heat index values topping out in the triple digits. A few scattered showers and thunderstorms develop later on this evening and continue into tomorrow morning with a low severe threat. Tuesday cools slightly with highs in the mid to upper 80s and feels like temperatures in the mid 90s. From the 2 News Weather Center, I'm meteorologist Annie Brown.
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0: 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And now, your official 2 News weather forecast.
1: Mostly sunny Monday with a hot high near 95 degrees and heat index values topping out in the triple digits. A few scattered showers and thunderstorms develop later on this evening and continue into tomorrow morning with a low severe threat. Tuesday cools slightly with highs in the mid to upper 80s and feels like temperatures in the mid 90s. From the 2 News Weather Center, I'm meteorologist Annie Brown.
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1: Mostly sunny Monday with a hot high near 95 degrees and heat index values topping out in the triple digits. A few scattered showers and thunderstorms develop later on this evening and continue into tomorrow morning with a low severe threat. Tuesday cools slightly with highs in the mid to upper 80s and feels like temperatures in the mid 90s. From the 2 News Weather Center, I'm meteorologist Annie Brown.
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3: Fox News. I'm CJ Papa. President Trump says he's in no rush to strike a peace deal with Iran. The ceasefire remains in place, but U.S. Central Command says it targeted military sites in Iran after an American drone was shot down over international waters. And now,
4: Kuwait says it's intercepting incoming drone and missile fire. That comes as Iran confirmed it carried out retaliatory strikes today. And Iran's Revolutionary Guard today says the source of that is what it calls U.S. attacks on a telecommunication tower.
3: That's Fox's Alex Hogan reporting. A massive two-day manhunt spanning state lines is over. The man accused of killing a sheriff's deputy in Virginia, now under arrest, police say Michael Puckett, was captured last night. Cops say he gunned down 31-year-old Logan Utt and injured his partner during a welfare check last week. 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
5: News from the Radio Oklahoma News Network. I'm Bob Sands. Tomorrow night in Oklahoma City, it's Game 7 of the NBA Western Conference Finals. The Thunder's most senior member, guard Alex Caruso, has some ideas on how to turn around this game for a different result than the last one.
6: It's more of a focus, I think, on us, you know, and making sure that we're doing the stuff we need to do at a high level and correctly to put ourselves in position to win.
5: It's an elimination game. The winner moves to face the New York Knicks in the NBA championship. A multi-state search for a kidnapped 5-year-old girl ends with a rescue near Atoka. Sheriff's deputies use a flock camera to position themselves along likely routes of the suspected kidnapper. Their plan worked, spotting the suspect's vehicle, going in pursuit. The suspect, Lexis Boyd, was the non-custodial mother of the child. She was taken into custody without incident. The child is back with family members. For the Radio Oklahoma News Network, I'm Bob Sands.
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9: 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Even though we're one green country, our stories are very different. We come from different neighborhoods, different backgrounds. We have different experiences. That's why we're listening to you, digging deeper, getting answers, celebrating, giving back, and sharing your stories. Everyone deserves to be heard. That's True News Oklahoma.
10: Wake up, wake up, wake up. It is officially 6 a.m. Monday morning. Unfortunately, I do have to remind you, it is the beginning of the work week.
11: It has begun. It's time. You've got 5 in a row.
10: Oh, yeah, the songs, definitely.
11: Oh, I meant the days. Oh. Work days just coming for you.
10: Well, you know, within those 5 days, I'm sure that you're going to encounter some crazy people.
11: Yep, and Randy Rogers' band knows all about it. 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

0: That is a man with a plan, and he is confident it will work. That's floorboard full of roses. Good plan, David Lewis. This is Rise and Shine live from NSU Studios. I'm flipping a coin. My name's Brendan.
1: Wow, okay. Is it heads or tails?
0: Tails.
1: Okay, nice. Today is June 1st, meaning that it's the 152nd day of the year.
0: Wow, we are just banging it through this year.
1: And it's 213 days left to go. And I do want to let you know that the Renaissance Festival is officially over.
0: You missed it. You missed your Ren Fair time. You're going to have to wait a whole another year.
1: That, or you did have fun at the Renaissance Festival and you can't wait until next year.
0: But did you get enough? You know.
1: Never enough. It's only 6 weeks.
0: Not enough turkey legs. Not enough anything.
1: Oh, gosh. Baba Ganoush?
0: Oh, man, I like that word.
1: Baba Ganoush. Yeah.
0: It came up this year, or this week.
1: What? I wasn't listening.
0: I was eating brunch earlier this week, and Baba Ganoush came out in our appetizer, and it was wonderful.
1: Whoa, okay.
0: Perfect palate starter. I mean, it just totally kicked off the breakfast in a way I was not prepared for.
1: Right, right. See, I like to do my own thing whenever I'm at the Renaissance Festival. I know you went to a different place. But when I'm at the Ren Fair, I like to get the Baba Ganoush, and then I like to get chicken on a stick, and then I like to get pita bread. So I put the pita bread down, Baba Ganoush, and then chicken on a stick, off the stick, into the pita bread. And now it's a sandwich.
0: There you go. That's how the sandwich was invented.
1: I guess so, yeah. People like me trying to make some really cool inventions.
0: Probably in the medieval times, too.
1: Yeah. Unfortunately, someone's done it before, so I can't take this win. But what I can do is tell you that the 2 News weather forecast providing today's weather is coming up next.
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5: Mostly sunny Monday with a hot high near 95 degrees and heat index values topping out in the triple digits. A few scattered showers and thunderstorms develop later on this evening and continue into tomorrow morning with a low severe threat. Tuesday cools slightly with highs in the mid to upper 80s and feels like temperatures in the mid 90s. From the 2 News Weather Center, I'm meteorologist Annie Brown.
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0: That's Change My Mind by Riley Green. I think he actually does want to change his mind, though. 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I like Sundress Girls, too. This is Rise and Shine live from NSU Studios. My name is still Brendan.
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2: 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I'm Casey Shepard, back in just a moment.
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2: Well, the digital divide remains a significant challenge for many in rural areas, but a long-standing program in Oklahoma is successfully bridging the gap. I had the opportunity to sit down with OSU Extension Specialist for Rural Economic Development, Brian Whitaker, to talk about the success of this ongoing initiative.
5: Sure. So this is a program we've had running for almost a decade now, and it is one where we partner with rural libraries across the state. So these are, you know, small communities, anywhere from just a couple hundred people to, you know, up to 5 or 10,000 people. And we partner with those libraries to loan out hotspot devices. And a hotspot works just like your cell phone. It basically connects to a cellular signal. But the cool thing about it is people who don't have good connectivity, who don't have a regular connection at their house, can go to the library, check out these devices, and then they can use these hotspots to connect their phones, tablets, iPads, whatever you have. It's been a really successful program. We get great feedback from people about the things they're able to do with this connectivity when they have it.
2: To keep the momentum going, the program is actively looking to recruit more locations.
5: Yeah, that's one of the things we try to go in and do is look at how many people in the community either don't have a regular home connection or are reliant only on their smartphone. And the ones we choose are typically pretty high in those regards. They have people that just don't have a home connection, or, as you know, you have to pay a lot of money for a regular monthly connection for your smartphone, and you can use up all that data. They charge you for overages, all that stuff. And if you got kids trying to do homework and trying to stay in touch with family and friends, it goes away quick. And so, yeah, there is a huge need for this. And we really try to help with that program and with this program, and it's been super successful, like I said.
2: To hear more about broadband from Brian Whitaker, you can go to OklahomaFarmReport.com. That's our latest farm and ranch news. I'm Casey Shepard on the Radio Oklahoma Ag Network.
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0: The artist is Roses and Weeds. The song is It's You. This is Rise and Shine live from NSU Studios. I call myself Brandon.
1: And I am Michi. It is time for extended weather, so I will be providing it. So starting with Tuesday, there is a 20% chance of showers and thunderstorms after 1 p.m. Mostly sunny, a high of 86. That wind can get to 5 miles per hour. As the night progresses, it looks like it's still a 20% chance of showers and thunderstorms. Partly cloudy, though, with a low of 67 and the winds stay calm. Now your Wednesday is looking like a 30% chance of showers and thunderstorms. Mostly sunny, though, with a high of 83. Winds are still pretty calm. And as the night progresses, it looks like it goes down for the percentage of chance of showers and thunderstorms. It's a 20%, partly cloudy with a low of 65. Now your Thursday is looking like a 30% chance of showers and thunderstorms. Partly sunny, a high of 83, and still calm winds.
0: All right, I'm glad we won't get blown away.
1: Blown away! Anyways, all right, that's Carrie Underwood. But what we're going to do is have you go to the 2 News weather forecast providing today's weather on it. The obits are right afterwards. And if there's time, never call again with Gavin Adcock after the break.
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0: 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And now, your official 2 News weather forecast.
3: Mostly sunny Monday with a hot high near 95 degrees and heat index values topping out in the triple digits. A few scattered showers and thunderstorms develop later on this evening and continue into tomorrow morning with a low severe threat. Tuesday cools slightly with highs in the mid to upper 80s and feels like temperatures in the mid 90s. From the 2 News Weather Center, I'm meteorologist Annie Brown.
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7: 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Services are pending. Kyle Hare, age 40, of Portland, Oregon, passed away Wednesday, April 29th in Portland. Graveside Memorial will be Monday, June 8th at 2 p.m. at Swimmer Cemetery. William Hasty, age 53, of Tahlequah, passed away Monday, May 25th in Tahlequah. Services are pending. I'm Ben Schaus, and those are your announcements for today.
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1: News. I'm Chris Foster. There have been more military strikes in southern Iran and Iranian missiles and drones fired at a U.S. base in Kuwait.
2: CENTCOM says U.S. forces conducted strikes against multiple Iranian targets over the weekend. The strikes hit Iranian radar systems and command and control centers for drones. CENTCOM described the action as defensive in nature to prevent Iran from attacking international shipping lanes and after Iran shot down a $4 million U.S. drone. The Iranians responded by targeting Kuwait with drones and missiles early this morning. Overnight, President Trump posted to Truth Social saying, in part, Iran really wants to make a deal and it will be a good one for the USA and those that are with us.
1: Fox's Trey Yinks. At least 20 protesters were arrested outside the Delaney Hall ICE Detention Center in Newark, New Jersey after breaking a new curfew last night. 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
3: News from the Radio Oklahoma News Network. I'm Ann Roberts. The saying goes, a lie is halfway around the world before the truth gets out of the barn. State Capitol correspondent Trey Davis has more on the use of AI in political campaigns.
4: Republican gubernatorial candidate Mike Massey, a subject of AI-generated ads, says it should be regulated.
5: We all need to deal with it appropriately and respectfully. And when we're dealing with information, we need to deal with the facts.
4: Chip Keating, Charles McCall, and Gettner Drummond all concur the use of AI should be banned in political advertising. And while the candidates' campaigns may not have used AI-generated images, candidate-supporting PACs have.
3: Groundbreaking for a major refinery redevelopment in Stevens County over the weekend. The Green Fuels Refinery near Duncan will be one of the first refineries to be built in nearly half a century. 80 new jobs are expected to be created for the project. From the Radio Oklahoma News Network, I'm Ann Roberts.
6: 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A political outsider, a trusted pro-Trump conservative through and through. 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
8: 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It's our motivation. We are more than just Mets. We are a part of our community. Count on us to keep you and the ones you love safe. We are 2 News Oklahoma.
9: 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I'm Michi.
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9: Okay.

0: up on you. That is Trevor Underwood singing Dancing With My Baby Tonight. We are Rise and Shine, and we're live from NSU Studios. My name's Brendan.
1: And I am Michi. Coming up next is Miss Bree Bagwell with The Rescue, because she knows which one of them was the rescue.
0: Ooh, I like that. 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

0: That's Daybreak Heartbreak by Chaser Crouch. This is Rise and Shine live from NSU Studios. That girl over there that I talk to every day is Michelle.
1: Hey, and that's Brennan, who was just speaking.
0: That's right, and it's time for...
1: Get out of here.
0: Get out of here!
1: All right.
0: Here's your story, folks. Okay, it goes like this. Okay?
1: Give it to us.
0: All right, here it goes. A Pennsylvania man got the news that his wife is leaving him and really hit the roof. Literally. Police say 48-year-old Eric Persuasa absolutely snapped after his wife told him their marriage was over. Understandably so. But then he used an excavator to start tearing down their house while she and their two daughters were still inside. Investigators say he arrived home after drinking some, argued with his wife, and threatened to destroy the house. Moments later, he climbed into a Kubota excavator and began demolishing parts of the house, causing major structural damage. A 911 call capturing yelling and the sounds of the machine as the incident unfolded. Police say Persuasa later fled but was taken into custody. He now faces multiple charges, including causing a catastrophe and reckless endangerment, and is due in court June the 9th.
1: That is absolutely insane, and I know that that man had to have been in a mental crisis.
0: Yep, that of some sort. He snapped.
1: Exactly.
0: He snapped,
1: like,
0: as they say.
1: Not
0: hey,
1: okay.
0: Hey, don't push a man that's close to the edge.
1: I know, but like at the same time, you're endangering the lives of your children, and not just the person that's divorcing you or you're separating from, but those kids who have nothing to do with the relationship. Like, they didn't do anything.
0: I'm not saying any of it's acceptable at all. Also, just know that people are capable of snapping, so don't, you know?
1: Yeah.
0: Don't mess with snappable people. Don't snap them like a Kit Kat.
1: Oh my God, no.
0: Give me a break. Break me off a piece of that
1: Kit Kat bar.
0: There she is.
1: Okay, coming up next is going to be the 2 News weather forecast providing today's weather. Break in the storm with the Great Divide afterwards.
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4: Mostly sunny Monday with a hot high near 95 degrees and heat index values topping out in the triple digits. A few scattered showers and thunderstorms develop later on this evening and continue into tomorrow morning with a low severe threat. Tuesday cools slightly with highs in the mid to upper 80s and feels like temperatures in the mid 90s. From the 2 News Weather Center, I'm meteorologist Annie Brown.
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0: Megan Maroney with Beautiful Things. This is Rise and Shine. My name's Michi.
1: And my name's Brendan.
0: We are live from the NSU studios, and it's time for local sports.
1: That's right. 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So scream out, SOS! Get that stuff done. They do the grass, they do the gutters, they do the lights.
0: Mm-hmm. Even help trim back the trees that are getting a little bit dangerous in your yard.
1: Yeah, and we've gotten a lot of rain. Those trees are trying to reach all over the place. So call up Springwater Outdoor Solutions. It's Monday, folks. It's been a while. 918-316-2832. She's always got it.
0: But you have an update with the Thunder, right?
1: That's right. And I hope the sports flash is also up to date. But sadly, our Thunder lost this year. That's like a third or fourth finish for us. If you just tuned in during the playoffs, then I don't feel that bad for you. You're just a bandwagon person that's upset. But jump in. This is a great team. It's a young core. There's some young teams in the NBA competing right now, and it should be this way for a while. So enjoy it. Wear a hat in the offseason. It'll be good.
0: Right on. All right. So Salina High Bank Speedway is going to be having their NASCAR regional weekly races this Saturday. So general admission for adults is 10. Kids that are 12 through 6 is $5. And any child that is 5 and under gets in free, whether you're in the general admissions or the pits.
1: Hey, if you want to get in the pits, though, that's $30 for adults, only $20 for 6 to 12. Hey, and if you're under 5, you can still get in there for free.
0: Yes, they'll have the B-Mods, factory stocks, the pure stocks, the rear-wheel drive interceptors, and the front-wheel drive tuners.
1: Yep.
0: Oh, I don't have the times on there, but we will give you the times later on in the week.
1: There you go. Yeah, that's the weekend, so you got just anticipation.
0: Yeah, we'll get it to you.
1: Yeah, we'll get that to you.
0: Then right. It looks like June 13th coming up, the Tulsa Oilers is Arena Football going against the Orlando Pirates.
1: Yeah, Arena Football. That's where the great Kurt Warner came from. Go check it out. See, you might see a legend come out of nowhere. We've actually got some tickets to give away if you want to call up 918-207-1021 for the Orlando Pirates taking on the Tulsa Oilers.
0: That's right. More to come up on the Sports Flash. Then after the break, it looks like Jesse Robb Jr. with One Wild Reason.
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2: 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The Oklahoma City Thunder are going to a Game 7 of the Western Conference Finals after they lose to San Antonio yesterday, 118-91. At one point, the Thunder were held scoreless for 8 minutes in the third quarter, and during that period, San Antonio ran off 22 straight points. They had no answer for Victor Wembanyama, who had 28 points and 10 rebounds for San Antonio, and Shai Gilgeous-Alexander was not his normal self. He was limited to a team-high 15 points on 6 of 18 shooting. Chet Holmgren did have a double-double of 10 points and 11 rebounds. Game 7 tomorrow night in Oklahoma City. The winner goes on to play the New York Knicks in the NBA Finals. 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

0: That was Cole Swindell with Drinkabye. This is Lakes Country 102.1. What is my name?
1: That's Michi. I'm Brendan. We're Rise and Shine, and we happen to be live from the NSU studios.
0: Yes, and thanks to my sister Sarah for showing me that song way back when and playing it on her YouTube playlist, because whenever I think about a song that we just need to slide in there, almost always I'd be thinking about Cole Swindell.
1: That's the one. He's getting spins out of Meech.
0: Yeah. So, cheers. All right.
1: Ba-da-da-ba-da-ba-ba.
0: Exactly. Mm-hmm. And a little more. All right. Well, it's holidays, or holiday time, I should say.
1: Yeah, let's talk about them.
0: And the first one is Say Something Nice Day. Brennan, I always have a great time being in the studio with you.
1: Oh, hey, Michi, you've made this job a wonderful experience. It would not be the same without you.
0: Thank you.
1: You bet. Also, I like Go Barefoot Day.
0: Yeah, connect back with nature. Ground yourself. Don't be afraid to take the socks off, put the feet in
1: I want like
0: grass.
1: A little moss rug.
0: Wouldn't that be cool?
1: Just so I could take places.
0: For me, it would be clover.
1: I like moss and clover.
0: Clover's really cool.
1: Oh, man, my neighbors hated me in Kansas. I was basically growing a clover lawn. I was like, I love the rabbits and the bees. Get out of here.
0: No, that's actually really cool. I saw someone doing that, something similar, on the internet, of course. They're probably an influencer out there. But basically, the guy was really into mowing his lawn, and he really liked clover lawn. And he had, like, these...
1: Yeah,
0: like
1: clover's awesome.
0: Pathway and
1: stuff. It
0: doesn't
1: get too long. It stays short. It's great for the nitrogen content of the ground.
0: Mm-hmm.
1: All right, other stuff. National Nail Polish Day. I don't care about that at all. What about you?
0: I like nail polish, but I work in places that don't allow nail polish because without the proper sealing and coating and all that stuff, it can chip off and land in drinks and food and different things that I do not want.
1: There's
0: so, therefore...
1: Food safety note of the day.
0: Yeah, so therefore blank nails on this girly right
1: here.
0: There
1: you go. I take it all back. I like the way French tips look. I can't help it. World Milk Day.
0: You had some opinions about milk before this break, so why don't you share?
1: One, I don't know why I went and got the fat, squatty red milk when I felt like I got made fun of in grade school just because my parents told me to. I could have just gotten chocolate milk. Nobody would have known. I just, whatever my moral compass was, that was weird.
0: Right.
1: Also, why are we just pouring out milk at the schools? We got to talk about what we subsidize with our government, what we pay for, and what we need. We can subsidize stuff, but let's just make it sure it's stuff we need.
0: Right. See, my opinion on milk is completely different from yours. I used to not be a milk drinker whenever I was a kid. Did not like it, but it's because my family raised me on 2%. 2% milk, though, with the blue cap. And I realized that I'm not a 2% girly. I am a whole milk girl.
1: Oh, look at that. See, we had a vice versa experience.
0: Yes. Yeah, I am a whole milk person. I like it so much better. I also have tried out the milk alternatives, almond milk, oat milk, all that stuff, soy milk. It's good. I'm not going to lie. I use it for cereal and other things, but 9 out of 10 times I go back to OG.
1: I like that. It's a good call. Global Day of Parents. We all need parents. That's important.
0: Thank you to my parents. I wouldn't be here without you. I know that we've had not the easiest of life, but once again, you did give that to me, so thank you.
1: Woohoo! I'm cool with Mom and Dad. Love you guys.
0: All right, International Children's Day. So, hey, we're children.
1: Love the kiddos, man. I pretty much sold, my soul back to whoever gives life. I was scared my nephew was going to, not be okay this past week. He fell and he hit hard and it was scary, but he was good.
0: Good, good.
1: And a lot of positive vibes.
0: All right, we're going to speed through these last two, but we have Oscar the Grouch Day.
1: Love
0: from
1: that.
0: Sesame Street.
1: He should be Oscar. He should be grouchy. He's in a trash can.
0: Exactly. This is my garbage. Mm-hmm. Mine. And then the last one is Dinosaur Day.
1: Ooh, Dinosaur Day sounds good.
0: Do you have a favorite?
1: No.
0: I do, and it's Stegosaurus.
1: Okay, I like that. I like the way pterodactyl's spelled.
0: Oh, yeah. The silent P.
1: Mm-hmm.
0: All right. This is like the same thing in Tsunami. The T in Tsunami is
1: yep,
0: silent.
1: Tsunami. Tsunami? No. Also, shout out to...
0: Two?
1: Hosty.
0: Hosty?
1: Mike Hosty. He's got a song called Pterodactyl.
0: Okay. All right. Well, we're going to go into the 2 News weather forecast providing today's weather. Don't tell on me with Jason Aldean afterwards.
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5: Mostly sunny Monday with a hot high near 95 degrees and heat index values topping out in the triple digits. A few scattered showers and thunderstorms develop later on this evening and continue into tomorrow morning with a low severe threat. Tuesday cools slightly with highs in the mid to upper 80s and feels like temperatures in the mid 90s. From the 2 News Weather Center, I'm meteorologist Annie Brown.
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7: News. I'm CJ Papa, trying to figure out who's in charge of Iran.
8: The regime is fairly discombobulated, as you know. That's why it's taken so long to negotiate anything.
7: Tennessee Senator Bill Hagerty speaking to Fox. The U.S. and Iran trading strikes over the weekend, and President Trump says, don't rush me.
9: The president issuing a message of reassurance this morning on Truth Social, especially for those who are pushing him to get this deal done faster. He said, quote, sit back and relax. It'll all work out in the end. Iran really wants to make a deal, and it will be a good one for the USA and those that are with us.
7: Fox's Alexandra Hoff. It's the final full day of campaigning for tomorrow's California primary for governor. The top two vote getters advance to the November general election in Los Angeles, called a nonpartisan election. If one of the three top candidates gets more than 50% of the vote, they win the race outright. If not, there's a November runoff. America's listening to Fox News.
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12: News from the Radio Oklahoma News Network. I'm Ann Roberts. Two are arrested in Ponca City for beating a 24-year-old man to death. Ponca City police say witnesses saw the man being beaten by two men early Sunday. Patrick Warrior died after the alleged assault. 19-year-old Alejandro Campos and 21-year-old Samuel Campos are expected to face murder charges and other felonies. Police say when witnesses called 911, one of the suspects started firing a firearm. Today is the deadline for those that want to vote by absentee or mail in Oklahoma in the June 16th primary. They must request an absentee ballot by today. Absentee ballot requests must be received no later than 5 p.m. today. No excuse is required to vote by absentee ballot. More on these stories at RadioOklahomaNews.com. From the Radio Oklahoma News Network, I'm Ann Roberts.
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15: 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Everyone deserves to be heard. 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

0: Loving people and working hard. 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
2: There you go. 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
2: 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You'll also hear about upcoming events, local happenings, and great networking opportunities. So get there or be square. It's Friday at 8 a.m. to 9 a.m. on the 5th.
1: Yes. Did you tell them the address? 215 South Muskogee.
2: You did just now. 215 South Muskogee Avenue.
1: Also, there's going to be Women in Business. This is Wednesday, June 10th from 11 a.m. to 1 p.m. at the local bank Chapman Center. That's on the south end of town. The address is 4715 South Muskogee Avenue. They are actually finishing up their locally grown luncheon series, celebrating the talent, leadership, and impact of women right here in our community. And June is actually focusing on women who lead beyond the traditional roles. They'll be highlighting women in our community who are demonstrating leadership in non-traditional ways through family, volunteerism, entrepreneurship, and everyday impact. So whether you're looking to connect, learn, or be inspired, this luncheon is a great opportunity to engage with fellow professionals and support the women shaping our local business community in today's age.
2: Right on. You can meet up with the Kaizen Running Club every Tuesday, but on June 20th, that's a Saturday, they're having a special event. It's known as Dog Speed 2. 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It's on June 20th from 7 a.m. to 7 p.m., making it a 12-hour come-and-go one-mile loop that they're going to do around Northeastern State University, starting at the fitness center, all with one goal: to fill a full truck full of pet food and supplies for the Humane Society of Cherokee County. So whether you're going to run in for just a mile or get all of it done and run all 12 hours, show up, bring a pet, adopt a pet.
1: Yeah.
2: Bring some donations.
1: Mm-hmm.
2: Get a snack, bring a snack, all the stuff.
1: Well, they'll also have games, prizes, snacks, and drinks, and plenty of shade and treats for your four-legged friends, too.
2: That's right. And just a public service announcement, get those dogs' paws off the concrete.
1: Yes, a good rule of thumb or a rule of hand is put your hand on the concrete, and if it can't hold it there for longer than 3 to 5 seconds, it's too hot for your hands, too hot for your dog's paws.
2: There you go.
1: All right, well, coming up next is going to be the 2 News weather forecast providing today's weather. Luke Bryan with Drunk on You after the break.
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7: Lakes Country 102.1, and now your official 2 News weather forecast.
8: Mostly sunny Monday with a hot high near 95 degrees and heat index values topping out in the triple digits. A few scattered showers and thunderstorms develop later on this evening and continue into tomorrow morning with a low severe threat. Tuesday cools slightly with highs in the mid to upper 80s and feels like temperatures in the mid 90s. From the 2 News Weather Center, I'm meteorologist Annie Brown.
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0: That's Rain by Wade Bowen. That one just got to the charts. Check it out. This is Rise and Shine Live from NSU Studios. My name's Brendan.
1: And I am Michi. And you can also just check him out on Facebook or his website just to see where he's going to be performing next. And hopefully you could be hearing that song live.
0: Yeah, that's always good to hear a new one live.
1: Mm-hmm. Yes, but it is time for my internet find of the day.
0: That's right, and it's found with clippers and scissors and trimmers. It's brought to you by Straight Edge Barber's Shop. They're at 514 South Muskogee Avenue. Walk-ins are welcome Tuesday through Saturday, or you can make an appointment by calling 918-207-2098. And being that it is Monday today, go ahead and make that appointment.
1: Yes, sir. I gotcha. All right, so the Cleveland Browns football team just set up local kids for success this summer by donating more than $250,000 in sports gear to local high schools.
0: Let's go.
1: So the team invited 75 high school coaches to their facility and let them load up on everything they need for the new season. Coaches grabbed about 600 pairs of cleats, heavy-duty weight machines, and lots of safety pads so their players can stay safe on the field. The coaches were thrilled to get a boost from the Browns, pointing out that many of their players' families simply cannot afford the expensive gear on their own. Very understandable. And one coach, Dugan May, has seen how the yearly commitment from the Browns has supercharged his team's excitement for each and every season. It motivates his players to work hard and maybe even turn pro and be a future Browns. So he said, if you have connections to an actual organization, their favorite team, it's huge, and you can see it in them, in their eyes, and the way they play. If you see something, you can visualize it, and you can find a way to obtain it, or at least work your way to it.
0: Very cool. It kind of reminds me loosely of the fact that I saw an interview with David Beckham, other football, but he was talking about what was struggling with the American game here, and he was like, you guys don't have academies. In Europe, they come up in the same soccer situation all the way up. Not everybody makes it from being on the 11 and up team to the pros.
1: Right.
0: But they're in a system with coaches that know them and their abilities. And it's pretty neat that way. So kind of cool that they've got the Cleveland Browns rooting for them.
1: Yeah. All right. Well, that's all I have so far for my internet find of the day. More coming up after Country's Inside Track with Lon Helton, like Cody Jinks with Found.
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3: The video for John Party's latest hit stars his wife, Summer. But about halfway through, John puts on a light blue jumpsuit and becomes Elvis Party.
10: The director was like, dude, gotta get an Elvis suit. I called my Elvis suit girls. We did. They're up in Canada, and they make these, like, made for Elvis jumpsuits. And this one was on sale, the blue one. I've always wanted the baby blue one. So I made an excuse to get another Elvis jumpsuit. But when we all put it together, it just was funny.
3: So I do find it humorous that you felt the need to buy another Elvis jumpsuit, a new one, for this video.
10: Yeah, I didn't have the baby blue. I got the white. I got a black one. The jumpsuits are cool. Like, you see them in the closet. You're like, what is that? There was something special about them. Once you put them on, you're like, I get why Elvis wore these.
3: So where else do these jumpsuits make their appearances?
10: Sometimes in Vegas. Well, mainly if it's for fun or I'm playing a show. Or just never know. Elvis Party. That's what it's Elvis Party. You never know when Elvis Party is going
3: to
10: come out.
3: For John Party's summer concert dates, go to johnparty.com. I'm Lon Helton, and tomorrow, Jordan Davis goes fishing in Australia on Country's Inside Track.
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0: common good. All we ask is if you're able, bring a food item for the needy. 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
0: Into the phones. All right, here's a big old deal. There's a rumble on the river going down at Sparrowhawk Camp. That's 21985 North Ben George Road over there off of Highway 10. It's going down on June 13th. Weigh-in is at 9 a.m., but the doors open for the competition at 2 p.m. First bell is at 3 p.m. It is a USA boxing event, and you can register on KONQUER.CLUB.
1: Conquer.club.
0: That's right.
1: Okay, the last thing that we are going to be talking about for things that you need to know is Red, White, and True Blood Drive at First State Bank. That is Monday, June 29th from 2 to 4 p.m. It says to look for the Bloodmobile, and walk-ins are welcome. They have changed their t-shirts for the month, so it is a Red, White, and True t-shirt that has the Statue of Liberty on it, and it looks like you can donate and score. It looks like two tickets to a thrill theme park of your choice. So just go to the website, obi.org, and schedule that appointment and get yourself some cool stuff and save some lives.
0: Always good to have a t-shirt, and always better to save lives.
1: Right here in northeastern Oklahoma. All right, those are things that you need to know today. Dustin Lynch with Easy to Love after the break.
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3: 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And now, your official 2 News weather forecast.
4: Mostly sunny Monday with a hot high near 95 degrees and heat index values topping out in the triple digits. A few scattered showers and thunderstorms develop later on this evening and continue into tomorrow morning with a low severe threat. Tuesday cools slightly with highs in the mid to upper 80s and feels like temperatures in the mid 90s. From the 2 News Weather Center, I'm meteorologist Annie Brown.
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3: News. I'm Chris Bosch. The U.S. carries out more military strikes in southern Iran.
4: U.S. Central Command says it carried out strikes in Iran on Sunday, calling the move measured and deliberate. Military officials say it was in response to Iran's shootdown of a U.S. MQ-1 drone that was, quote, operating over international waters. Meantime, Kuwait reported incoming drone and missile fire around the same time Iran's Revolutionary Guard said it responded to an American attack without saying where, likely referring to the attack on Kuwait.
3: Fox's Tanya J. Powers, President Trump on two social posts. Iran really wants to make a deal and it'll be a good one. Just sit back and relax. It will all work out in the end. In Newark, New Jersey. Now, at least 20 more arrests are reported outside the Delaney Hall Immigration Detention Facility. Protesters there breaking a curfew. 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
8: News from the Radio Oklahoma News Network. I'm Ann Roberts. Groundbreaking for a major refinery redevelopment in Stevens County over the weekend. The Green Fuels Refinery near Duncan will be one of the first refineries built in nearly half a century. Up to 80 new jobs are expected to be created for the project. President Trump announces his endorsement of Republican gubernatorial candidate Mike Mazzei. Recent polls show Mazzei and current state AG Gettner Drummond running neck and neck. The primary election is June 16th. The OU baseball team is still alive in the NCAA Baseball Atlanta Regional. The Sooners defeated number one-seeded Georgia Tech Sunday 10-8 to force a second game. OU and Georgia Tech meet again today at 2 p.m. And Oklahoma State ended its baseball season this weekend with a 9-7 loss to top-seeded Alabama in the finals of the Tuscaloosa Regional. From the Radio Oklahoma News Network, I'm Ann Roberts.
9: 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That's not liberal Charles McCall. 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
10: 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For many years, Ralph Lynch and Baker's Furniture have invited you to join them for community chat. With Ralph's recent retirement, he has handed the reins to me. 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
10: 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You're with me. I'm Brendan, and that's Michi.
0: Hello.
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0: Hey, I'm Brendan.
1: And I'm Michi. We are live at the NSU studios for our Monday NSU interview talk. And this morning we have Katie Spencer and Patrick Hicks.
0: Hello.
1: Who are from the financial offices at NSU. Good morning.
2: Good morning.
0: How are y'all?
1: Good. How are you?
0: Good.
2: Thank you for having us.
1: Of course. You know, it is Monday morning. We are starting the week off bright and early. I'm seeing a blue sky out there, but NSU is still on the mind with summer happening. There's a little bit of time for people to still be able to file for FAFSA, right?
0: Right.
2: Yeah, absolutely.
0: For the S.
3: Let's start off with what is FAFSA?
2: FAFSA is the Free Application for Federal Student Aid. It's run by the U.S. government, and you can go to studentaid.gov to apply.
3: I just want to let everybody know I was lying. That's how I went to college.
1: Me too.
3: All right. So back to the questions. What's the most important thing for students to know about FAFSA going in?
2: Yeah. So it opens October 1 of the year prior that they're looking to apply. And so they still have a good amount of time for this coming fall, which would be the 2026-27 FAFSA. And also to make sure that you have your tax information handy. You will, if you're a dependent student, most likely will need your parents' tax information as well as yours.
3: Yeah, and I know that actually caused some complications for me growing up because my parents ran their own business. So they had already had their own tax flow of when they got their thing done and how it worked. And my school needing that information really put that on its head. For those students out there, those parents out there, that's something to kind of keep top of mind. You might
2: and
3: want to be more
2: it
3: ahead.
2: Is prior year taxes, so 2 years prior pretty much. So for 2026-27 right now, you're going off of 2024, so just keep that in mind.
1: And is this a process that has to be repeated every single year, or is it like you beginning of your college life and one and done?
2: No, it's once a year, so October 1 will come out every year, and we always say the earlier the better, just so that you don't have to worry about it. There are some grants that are first come, first serve based on when you apply for the FAFSA, among other things, a financial need, things like that. But yes, be sure to think about it, I say, at least in the summer at the minimum. But if you want to be an early bird, definitely around that October month for each year you want to.
0: And another thing is that even if you run into this a lot, if you know or feel like you don't even qualify for FAFSA, one of the things is to still fill it out because there's other programs and grants that sometimes they use the FAFSA to be able to just even award you those scholarships or grants just to make sure that you've done it. So if you're going to do some type of school program that they have going on or anything like that, just having the FAFSA, whether you qualify or not, is one of the requirements for it. So even if you don't feel like you qualify for it, it's a good thing to do it.
1: Right, right.
3: Would you say if you're applying for college, that's probably the most important piece of paperwork to go ahead and attack as far as financing goes?
0: Probably top three.
2: Yeah, for sure. As he said, even if you just get loans or you don't think you're qualified for much, there are some other programs that require just doing it. So, and it's free. That's what I always tell students. Like, the worst thing that could happen is that you don't decide to use it, and that's totally fine, but at least you know.
0: Yeah.
3: And so who qualifies for FAFSA?
2: So for the most part, as long as you have all the paperwork and the taxes and everything, you're most likely going to be offered loans. To some degree, you may or may not be eligible for Pell Grants, so that's something that is needs-based. And there are different types of loans that are needs-based as well, but at the minimum, usually students, as long as they still have the lifetime eligibility and are in their annual limit, they would be offered loans, and it's up to them if they want to take it out or not.
1: And is there any common mistakes that you see with students and families that they make on the FAFSA?
2: Yeah, so a lot of the times they can forget to sign it. So it is electronic, but you can still not finish the process and forget to sign it, and it will be come in rejected. Social Security numbers, making sure that all of that is included, and then making sure tax information is all there, I think, are the big ones.
0: And another thing is, you say Social Security numbers, make sure they all match, because sometimes they'll flip a number, things like that.
1: Gotcha.
0: Make sure that you read everything that you're supposed to initial, anything that you're supposed to check, because all those things will get your FAFSA return back to you. Mm-hmm. And also, when you do that, keep an eye out on your email, because they're not going to call you.
1: Right.
0: So most of their communication is going to be through your email. So if you did do it, keep checking your email, because a lot of people expect the phone calls, like, oh, it's, you know, completed. So just keep an eye on that.
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6: Mostly sunny Monday with a hot high near 95 degrees and heat index values topping out in the triple digits. A few scattered showers and thunderstorms develop later on this evening and continue into tomorrow morning with a low severe threat. Tuesday cools slightly with highs in the mid to upper 80s and feels like temperatures in the mid 90s. From the 2 News Weather Center, I'm meteorologist Annie Brown.
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0: 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My name is Brendan.
1: And I am Michi. It is time for the concert calendar. And this is brought to you by Kroner and Bear at 200 North Muskogee Avenue. 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On Tuesday nights, they have open mic night with Larry Hewitt at Kroner and Bear starting around 7 p.m. And then Thursdays, you have your shot with DJ Sean Solo to do music bingo or trivia.
0: Yeah, and they do Friday and Saturday shows usually around 8 p.m. to 11 p.m. Go check that out. 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Sign-ups at 9:30, start singing at 10. They do open mic with Ben Stone and Daniel Dew. That's at 7:30. Sign up at 8 o'clock on Sundays. And then you've got the Inline Heart Trio. That's just every first Wednesday of the month. But hey, guess what? It's the first. So that's this Wednesday. So 6 p.m. to 10 p.m., no cover charge.
1: Right on. Then June 5th, Sunny LaRue is with the Red Dirt Rangers and the Bison at the Canes Ballroom. That is 7:45 starting out.
0: If you've never been to the Canes, it's time to get yourself there. June 12th, we've got Carrie Underwood live at the Windstar Casino. That's in Thackerville, Oklahoma, and that is her return to Oklahoma. It starts at 8 p.m., but you can check out our sister station's Facebook page, Okie Country 101.7, and find out a way to get yourself there and in the show for free.
1: That's right. And then if you want something more local, well, don't worry, because the Crooked Path Revival is live at the Squeeze Inn June 12th from 9 to 11. And then the next day, it looks like Kat Hasty and Jolene Brown will be at the Canes Ballroom for a 7:30 start.
0: That's right. And then this is the second show of the Summer Night in Norris Park series. June 23rd, we've got Ed Linehart Trio, the same of the Squeeze Inn fame. Bring a lawn chair, a blanket, and join in an evening filled with live music, snack vendors, kid-friendly fun at the park.
1: One thing I would like to say about that event that he just listed off is that he's a month early. It's going to be July 23rd. And that's all we have so far for the concert calendar. More to come up after the break, all here on
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4: 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We have different experiences. That's why we're listening to you, digging deeper, getting answers, celebrating, giving back, and sharing your stories. Everyone deserves to be heard. That's 2 News Oklahoma.
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1: What happens after they submit the FAFSA?
6: Making sure, another thing when you submit is to add our school code, because you can apply for the FAFSA and it just either stay in limbo or go to other schools, but not ours, or if you transfer too. So if you transfer schools, to add us on there so that we actually get it.
1: Can't you add like 10 schools or something like that?
6: Yeah, you can add a good amount of them. But yeah, students will just forget to either add us if they chose later to, you know, include us, or if they're transferring, that is a common one. But then, yeah, once we receive it, as long as we don't need any other documentation, we will package them for what they're eligible for, and then they'll see that on their GoNSU account for them to look at.
7: And don't worry about if you can't find the school code, because there's a search bar there, and you can start, nice. You know, you like, I know the school name is this.
6: Yeah.
7: And you can start typing it in, and then the automatic drop down. Yeah, you can
6: search by name.
7: Yeah, definitely, you can search by name with it. So don't get scared over, I don't know the number. You know,
1: right.
7: So just type in the school name in the search bar.
1: And then types of degrees and programs that are eligible for federal aid.
6: Yeah, so you, for the most part, have to be a degree-seeking student, bachelor's, mm-hmm. master's. Mm-hmm. We do have a couple doctoral programs at NSU, but it's mostly bachelor's and master's degrees. And they have to be classes that are counting towards your degree. That's another big one that we get is that students aren't taking classes that are in their degree plan, and federal aid requires that it count.
7: That's very important.
6: And so if you're doing a certification, there is one exception. It's a teaching certification called the Alternative Certification or ACE Institute. But other than that, certifications are not eligible for federal aid.
0: But that's important to elevate. So the education route, the alternative certification, that is FAFSA eligible?
6: Yes. They have to do a couple steps. They have to work with our College of Education at NSU and so that we know they are going to be qualifying as an alternative certification student. And then we have to make some adjustments on our end to their FAFSA because the incentive for that program is that they can be eligible for subsidized loans as well as unsubsidized as a grad student because it's a certification for them to be teachers in Oklahoma.
1: So you were saying sub and unsub loans.
6: Yes.
1: To someone who doesn't understand what that terminology means, could you explain what types of financial aid in general is available?
6: Absolutely. We get caught in our lingo sometimes and I forget. So subsidized loans and unsubsidized loans are the main two that students would be, well, undergraduate students. So let me start there. So undergraduate students are usually eligible for either subsidized or unsubsidized. If they have a super high, it's called student aid index, they may not be eligible for subsidized because that is need-based while unsubsidized is not. The main difference is that subsidized does not accrue interest until 6 months after you graduate, as long as you maintain half-time enrollment. You get that grace period, so that's really nice. And then unsubsidized does take out interest from the time you take it out.
1: Wow.
6: Yeah.
1: Okay. All right. I think I knew which one I did.
7: I usually tell the students when you think subsidized loans is loans that the government helps pay with the interest. Unsub, not. The government does not help. They usually get it with that.
6: But the interest rate is still better for federal loans than your typical private loan.
1: Yeah. Correct. Yeah. Well, it just seems like there would be some game planning with that right there. If you got an unsub loan, you would just want to tackle that guy first.
6: That's a good point for paying off. For subsidized, it actually will make you take that out first before you dip into unsubsidized because it is a better deal. But in terms of repayment and, you know, the interest, definitely if you can start paying that off first.
7: Yep.
1: And then any changes that students might be expecting soon towards the financial federal student aid?
6: Yeah. So starting July 1st, there are going to be a couple changes. The Graduate Plus loan for grad students, if you're a new borrower and you haven't taken out a Graduate Plus loan before July 1st, it will no longer be available to students. So just be sure if you're doing summer classes and you are a grad student that is eligible for Grad Plus to apply for it, make sure we get it and then that it disperses during our first summer disbursement before July 1st. Then you have about a 3-year window of what they call legacy provisions or grandfathering. Basically, you have 3 years to complete to be eligible for that Grad Plus. And then those that have already taken it out will automatically be into that. But there are some caveats. You have to stay enrolled continuously. If you change your program, that can break the grandfathering. Just making sure you're in at least half time, things like that. So that's a big one. Pell Grant, if you're at or over your cost of attendance with scholarships and things like that, you normally in the past you could still get Pell Grant on top of that. That's going to change. And then loans as well. It used to be as long as you're in half time or more, you get the same amount of loans, whether you're in 12 hours or 6 hours. And now it's going to be based on enrollment. So there's going to be a proration calculation.
7: So to piggyback off of what she said, the cost of attendance is the amount that's estimated for your attendance of being a student at the school. Mm-hmm. You know, if you're full-time, that would be a certain cost of attendance, depending on your how many hours you're taking, what program you in, and things of that nature. So the cost of attendance is an estimated guess of how much it would cost to attend school there successfully.
6: And it's not a bill. A lot of students think that those are their charges.
7: Right.
6: You see that on there? Because right now, if you're starting in the fall for the first time, your charges won't be on there until mid-July.
7: Right.
6: Yeah. But a lot of students see the cost of attendance and think it's a bill. And so just FYI, if you
7: see
6: that.
7: It's an estimate.
6: It's an estimate. It's usually more than what you're actually charged, but that's the most we can offer you in different forms of state, scholarships, and federal aid.
7: Mm-hmm.
1: All right. Well, thank you so much for explaining a little bit more on the financial aid aspect of NSU college life. And I'm sure that this can be kind of crossed with other secondary education universities
6: as
1: well.
6: Mm-hmm.
1: But thank you so much for coming in this morning. We're going to go ahead and get everybody back to the music here on Rise and Shine. I'm Michi.
0: And I'm Brendan.
1: All right. Thank you.
7: Thank you, guys.
8: On the machine!
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0: That's What Cowboys Do by Curtis Grimes. This has been Rise and Shine live from NSU Studios. My name's Brendan.
1: And I am Michi. It has been a very fun Monday morning, starting off the work week. And, of course, getting to meet Katie Spencer and Patrick Hicks, who work with the financial aid office over at NSU.
0: That's right. It's always good to learn more about our NSU folks and that relationship, and also how to get people involved. You know, we get to be alumni, but how do you do it?
1: Right. And I wish I would have had this interview about 5 years ago, whenever I was starting my college journey and learning how to do FAFSA myself.
0: That's right. There's lots of people go to college, but how you pay for it is also a very big part of your life.
1: Yes, that is very, very true. And cool thing is that you can go to their website or talk to them in person as well. If you have any questions, comments, or concerns, they are there for you for all of those times when you do need a helping hand.
0: That's right. And for all those that are listening today, I want to say thank you to you. I've a couple random shout-outs the last couple of weeks, just people saying, hey, we've been listening. Really, thank you so much. And thank you for letting us know.
1: Yes. All right, well, it's time for the midday, so you'll be hanging out with Christian for your lunch hours. So while you go do that, you know, 200 East Downing is a great place to go for burgers or breakfast burritos.
0: That's right, so go check out the burger spot right there where you're used to it, but also on the weekends, know that they're out there at the Eagle Bluff spot with that rooftop thing, and it's there rain or shine. You don't have to worry about the rain.
1: So if you're thinking about hitting the water, make sure you go and get yourself some grub before you do. They'll be there Friday from 4 to 9 during dinner, Saturday all day for breakfast, lunch, and dinner from 7 a.m. to 9 p.m., and then Sunday you get to have breakfast and lunch from 7 to 4.
0: And that's your great opportunity to support a local business.
1: Yes, sir. All right. We're going to head on out and let you have fun for the rest of your day and see you in about less than 24 hours.
0: That's it. We'll see you tomorrow.
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4: Mostly sunny Monday with a hot high near 95 degrees and heat index values topping out in the triple digits. A few scattered showers and thunderstorms develop later on this evening and continue into tomorrow morning with a low severe threat. Tuesday cools slightly with highs in the mid to upper 80s and feels like temperatures in the mid 90s. From the 2 News Weather Center, I'm meteorologist Annie Brown.
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2: News from the Radio Oklahoma News Network. I'm Ann Roberts. A Glenpool man is arrested following a prostitution sting. Jason Dwayne Burdick was arrested late last week after an investigation into alleged illegal solicitation activity. Authorities say Burdick was attempting to have sex with a person he believed was a minor. The Route 66 Capital Classic car cruise rolled along a 5.5 mile of the Mother Road this past Saturday. Clint Barker watched on with pride.
3: A sense of community, sense of ownership, pride for Tulsa.
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11: Good morning, good morning. Welcome back to KEOK Middays with your host, Christian. This is the show where we play nothing but red dirt and country hits from 10 to 2 p.m. It's currently Monday, June 1st, which means we got a whole week ahead of us. Make sure to always tune in to get through your workday or whatever you happen to have going on. The first song starting up is Reba McEntire, Little Rock. Then good old Reba is followed up by Telluride, Sundance Head, Thomas Rhett, and finally Wade Bowen. So keep listening to Lakes Country 102.1.

0: Dallas Brain by Wade Bowen. You're listening to KEOK Middays. Stay right here, folks, because up next is our first ad break. But if you keep listening, I can keep playing more country music. Speaking of which, coming up next, it's Toby Keith, Who's Your Daddy? Then after Toby, it's Craig Cook and the Marauders, David Adam Byrons, and finally Justin Moore. So keep it tuned to Lakes Country 102.1 for all the country music coming up after the break.
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2: 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And now, your official 2 News weather forecast.
3: Mostly sunny Monday with a hot high near 95 degrees and heat index values topping out in the triple digits. A few scattered showers and thunderstorms develop later on this evening and continue into tomorrow morning with a low severe threat. Tuesday cools slightly with highs in the mid to upper 80s and feels like temperatures in the mid 90s. From the 2 News Weather Center, I'm meteorologist Annie Brown.
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0: That was Justin Moore with Time's Ticking. My name is Christian, and you're listening to KEOK Middays. Stay right here. There's an ad break coming up. But keep listening to support us and our local sponsors. Then, right after the ad break, you can look forward to Jamie Richards, somewhere in the middle. Then after Jamie, it's Chase Rice. And then Caleb Young. So don't go anywhere. You're already on Lakes Country 102.1. Summer is officially here, and Jimmy Houston Wilderness Adventure is kicking off at Lake Ten Killer. 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

Speaking of the coast, remember Five for Beach, you and me. That sunset, cliffs by the sea, and the night rolled in. And you still talk about that moon that I can't recall.

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7: 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And now, your official 2 News weather forecast.
8: Mostly sunny Monday with a hot high near 95 degrees and heat index values topping out in the triple digits. A few scattered showers and thunderstorms develop later on this evening and continue into tomorrow morning with a low severe threat. Tuesday cools slightly with highs in the mid to upper 80s and feels like temperatures in the mid 90s. From the 2 News Weather Center, I'm meteorologist Annie Brown.
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16: 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Then there's still three more after, including Cameron Albright, Tori Martin, and finally Rascal Flatts. 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
1: Fox News. I'm Chris Foster. Iranian missiles and drones are intercepted. Iran has said it was targeting a U.S. base in Kuwait after more strikes in southern Iran.
2: According to Central Command, the measured and deliberate strikes occurred on Saturday and Sunday in response to aggressive Iranian actions that included the shootdown of a U.S. MQ-1 drone that was operating over international waters. U.S. fighter aircraft swiftly responded by eliminating Iranian air defenses, a ground control station, and two one-way attack drones that posed clear threats to ships transiting regional waters.
1: Fox's Alex Hogan. Israel's military, meantime, escalates its operation against Hezbollah militants in Lebanon. At least 20 protesters were arrested outside the Delaney Hall ICE Detention Center in Newark, New Jersey, after breaking a new curfew last night. 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
3: News from the Radio Oklahoma News Network. I'm Ken Johnson. Today is the deadline to request an absentee ballot. Ann Roberts with the story.
4: Well, if you want to vote by absentee ballot or by mail, those requests must be received no later than 5 p.m. today. No excuse is required to vote by absentee ballot. In-person absentee voting or early voting will begin Thursday before the June 16th election day.
3: Current State Labor Commissioner Leslie Osborne is supporting raising of the minimum wage in our state. Voters will decide state questions. Question 832 during a primary election on June 16th. Republican gubernatorial candidate Charles McCall says he tried to regulate AI and political ads when he was Speaker of the House, but the bill didn't go anywhere.
5: The people of the state of Oklahoma do not like artificial intelligence generated ads. You want to keep using them on me? Go ahead. I think you're helping me.
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Welcome back to KEOK Middays. My name is Christian, and I'm your host from 10 to 2. This is the show where we play nothing but country and red dirt hits. And that's exactly what's about to happen, because it's the top of the hour. And that means five in a row is coming your way. Starting up first is Getaway Truck by Aaron Watson. Then it's Billy Joe Jones, Jackson Wendell, Nate Smith, and finally Morgan Wallen and Post Malone. Remember when Post Malone used to be a hip-hop and rap artist? I know I sure do, because I still have Sunflower from 2018 stuck in my head. You can thank Miles Morales for that one. So let's see if he can get some more music stuck in our heads on Licks Country 102.1.

0: 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And now, your official 2 News weather forecast.
1: Mostly sunny Monday with a hot high near 95 degrees and heat index values topping out in the triple digits. A few scattered showers and thunderstorms develop later on this evening and continue into tomorrow morning with a low severe threat. Tuesday cools slightly with highs in the mid to upper 80s and feels like temperatures in the mid 90s. From the 2 News Weather Center, I'm meteorologist Annie Brown.
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8: Howdy, howdy. Welcome back to KEOK Middays with your host, Christian. It's time to get back to the country music we all know and love. And I'm starting off with a 90s hit for all you country fans back then. Up next is Grammy Award winner Joe Diffie with his song Ships That Don't Come In. Then after Joe, it's Randy Seymour, Joe Nichols, and then Kane Brown. So if you keep listening right here, we're going to keep playing the best music all day long on Lakes Country 102.1.

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4: 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Coming up, I got more country music, starting with Shane Smith and the Saints. Live Free, See Me Running. Then after the Saints, it's David Lee Murphy. And finally, we'll end the block with Seth Candon. Seth Candon was actually in studio here at Lakes Country, and we got a great interview out of him. For those of you who may not know him, I'd say he's slightly more recognizable as a songwriter. Just recently, he co-wrote two number one hit singles, being Sandy June's Southern King and Lee Thomas's Pretty Woman of Mine. So make sure you go listen to our interview with him. You can find that at LakesCountry1021.com, right under the podcast and interviews tab. 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
2: Mostly sunny Monday with a hot high near 95 degrees and heat index values topping out in the triple digits. A few scattered showers and thunderstorms develop later on this evening and continue into tomorrow morning with a low severe threat. Tuesday cools slightly with highs in the mid to upper 80s and feels like temperatures in the mid 90s. From the 2 News Weather Center, I'm meteorologist Annie Brown.
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3: Fox News, I'm CJ Papa. Court date for the arraignment of the Iraqi national Mohammed al-Sayed, who faces 8 federal charges.
4: Al-Sadi is accused of directing and planning nearly 20 terrorist attacks and attempted attacks throughout Europe and the United States in retaliation for the U.S.-Israeli war in Iran.
3: That's Fox's Brian Yenis outside the federal court in Lower Manhattan. Today, the last day early voting for the Iowa primary, which takes place tomorrow. Democrats Josh Turek and Zach Walls, both state lawmakers, clash head-to-head.
5: Turek and Walls are largely in lockstep on most issues, including the economy. Both want to increase taxes on the wealthiest Americans. Both support raising the minimum wage. And they blame President Trump's tariffs for higher prices.
3: As Fox's Grady Trimble, the winner takes on the president of GOP nominee Ashley Hinson in the fall. 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
6: News of the Radio Oklahoma News Network. I'm Ken Johnson. The saying goes, a lie is halfway around the world before the truth gets out of the barn. State Capitol correspondent Trey Davis has more on the use of AI in political campaigns.
7: Republican gubernatorial candidate Mike Massey, a subject of AI-generated ads, says it should be regulated.
8: We all need to deal with it appropriately and respectfully.
7: Chip Keating, Charles McCall, and Gettner Drummond all concur the use of AI should be banned in political advertising.
6: The Route 66 Capitol cruise in Tulsa over the weekend claimed the Guinness World Record as the largest classic car parade ever held. Tulsans Kirsten Retsch and Jennifer Covey wouldn't have missed it.
9: I won't be able to stop smiling. I've been so excited about this since it was announced. So
10: it's the first time I've ever been able to see a world record.
6: The final count was 3,596 cruising down 5.5 miles of Route 66 in Tulsa. Radio Oklahoma News Network. I'm Ken Johnson.
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18: You're listening to KEOK Middays with your host, Christian. Our ad break is wrapped up, so it's time to get back to the country music we all want to hear. And as an added bonus, it's the top of the hour, which means there's 5 in a row coming your way. Stick around for some Eli Young Band, Crazy Girl, because they're up first. Then it's Trevor Underwood, Russell Dickerson, Zach Top, and finally Sheila Marshall. 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

0: 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And now, your official 2 News weather forecast.
1: Mostly sunny Monday with a hot high near 95 degrees and heat index values topping out in the triple digits. A few scattered showers and thunderstorms develop later on this evening and continue into tomorrow morning with a low severe threat. Tuesday cools slightly with highs in the mid to upper 80s and feels like temperatures in the mid 90s. From the 2 News Weather Center, I'm meteorologist Annie Brown.
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5: Welcome back to KEOK Middays. My name is Christian and I'm your host. Do you guys want to hear more country music? I sure do. So we're going to play four in a row starting up right now. Coming up, it's Parmalee with Roots. Then it's Ronnie Bowen, Curtis Grimes, and finally Bailey Zimmerman. So keep it right here because I got more country music coming all day long. 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

0: 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The season coming to an end for the Oklahoma City Thunder on Saturday when they lose Game 7 of the Western Conference Finals against the Spurs 111-103. So the Thunder will not have the opportunity to repeat as champions. They will instead watch the Spurs match up against the New York Knicks. Game 1 of that series is going to be coming up on Wednesday. Major League Baseball, the Texas Rangers beat the Royals yesterday by a 6-3 score. They sweep that series. They'll play the other Missouri team tonight, St. Louis, with Jacob DeGrom on the mound. As far as the Cardinals go, they beat the Cubs yesterday 5-1, take 2 of 3 in that series, and they are going to send Michael McGreevy to the mound for Game 1 tonight in St. Louis. 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I'm Matt Pauley with the Sports Flash on Lakes Country 102.1.
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0: That was Chuck Weimer with You and Whiskey. My name is Christian, and you're listening to KEOK Middays. Coming up, we got a KEOK ad break. You can hear about all the local sponsors that keep us and the surrounding areas thriving. So make sure you always shop local and mention Lakes Country sent ya. But if you stick around, after the ad break is Bad Perfume by Casey Johns. I'm actually a big fan of this song. She rides the line between rock and country perfectly. So I say keep at it, Casey. I want to hear more just like this one. And for all the best country and red dirt hits, keep it on Lakes Country 102.1.
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2: New record heat to begin the month of June. A high today of 95, feeling like 100 or above for the mid-afternoon hours. Take your heat precautions. That heat and humidity may fire an isolated storm or two this evening. Can't rule out a severe storm in the mix. A few showers and storms may linger into our Tuesday morning. Highs back in the upper 80s Tuesday afternoon. In the 2 News Weather Center, I'm meteorologist Mike Grogan.
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1: News. I'm Chris Foster. Iran state media reports talks with the U.S. are suspended over continued Israeli military strikes in Lebanon. President Trump has said he's in no hurry. Oil prices are up around 7% today with no agreement for Iran to reopen shipping lanes.
2: Reportedly, he wants to see stronger terms in any agreement with Iran. The president has consistently said that he would like to have a good agreement for the U.S., but also for the globe. And there's movement on a coalition of countries to help protect the Strait of Hormuz, which might signal we're closer to the end of these operations. French President Macron said on social media after speaking with President Trump, they are ready to be deployed as soon as agreement is concluded in order to contribute to securing maritime traffic in the Strait of Hormuz.
1: Fox Business correspondent Edward Lawrence at the White House. Serena Williams announces a return to pro tennis after almost 4 years away, playing doubles at a tournament in London next week. She's 44. 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
3: News of the Radio Oklahoma News Network. I'm Ken Johnson. Today is the deadline to ask for an absentee ballot. Ann Roberts with that story.
4: Well, if you want to vote by absentee ballot or by mail, those requests must be received no later than 5 p.m. today. No excuse is required to vote by absentee ballot. In-person absentee voting or early voting will begin Thursday before the June 16th election day.
3: Groundbreaking for the new Maps 4 multipurpose stadium in downtown Oklahoma City is today. The nearly 10,000-seat venue will host professional soccer and football, games, concerts, youth sport competitions, and community gatherings. MAPS program manager David Todd says this site was chosen for a variety of reasons.
5: We'd like to use some existing parking and some different assets, streetcar, those kind of things. So all of that went into the site.
3: Radio Oklahoma News Network. I'm Ken Johnson.
6: Through the Wheat Checkoff, the Oklahoma Wheat Commission supports the efforts of wheat breeder Dr. Brett Carver and his wheat breeding team at OSU as they develop new varieties for Oklahoma and the Southern Great Plains. The newest release just announced, Wyatt.
7: The genetics will sound familiar. Half of it is Smith's Gold, because the other half is very different. And so this is coming from Romania. The Eastern European wheat sector, that is so important to us. That genetics just fits the Great Plains, particularly the southern and central Great Plains, extremely well. I remember seeing the first set of progenies that came from that cross, and I thought, my gosh, this is just heads and shoulders visually above everything else.
6: Dr. Carver says Wyatt has tremendous yield potential.
7: You know, we need to continue to increase that yield potential so farmers still have that competitive edge.
6: The Oklahoma Wheat Commission, working hard for Oklahoma wheat producers.
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1: 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The ad break has wrapped up, so get excited, people. It's time for more country. And I'm thinking we gotta start Boot Scootin' Boogie by Brooks and Dunn. Then after the boogie, it's William Clark Green with Stubborn and Remains. Then they'll be followed up by Chris Young, Ella Langley, and finally Celestial Alcozer. 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
2: New record heat to begin the month of June, a high today of 95, feeling like 100 or above for the mid-afternoon hours. Take your heat precautions. That heat and humidity may fire an isolated storm or two this evening. Can't rule out a severe storm in the mix. A few showers and storms may linger into our Tuesday morning. Highs back in the upper 80s Tuesday afternoon. In the 2 News Weather Center, I'm meteorologist Mike Grogan.
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1: He still talks about you, about how you broke his heart.

That was Kid Myself by John Morgan. You're listening to KEOK Middays, and it's about time we take another ad break. But stick with me, because just as always, there's more country music around the corner. If you're a big fan of Cody Jinks, you better stick around, because he's up first with his song Found. Then after him is Reckless Kelly, and then Mike Ryan. So keep it right here on Lakes Country 102.1.

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0: Hello, Lakes Country listener. My name is Christian, and I'm your host for KEOK Middays. It's getting close to 2 o'clock, so that means it's time to wrap up the show. Stick with me, because I got one more ad break coming your way. But then as a bonus, there's still room for another song block right after. Coming up, it's George Burge, Ride, Ride, Ride, featuring Luke Bryan. Then after George, it's Tristan Robertson, Casey Donahue, and then finally Bree Bagwell. But don't go anywhere, because TJ Wicks will be taking over as host, and he's going to play even more of our favorite country music. So don't touch your dial. 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
4: New record heat to begin the month of June. A high today of 95, feeling like 100 or above for the mid-afternoon hours. Take your heat precautions. That heat and humidity may fire an isolated storm or two this evening. Can't rule out a severe storm in the mix. A few showers and storms may linger into our Tuesday morning. Highs back in the upper 80s Tuesday afternoon. In the 2 News Weather Center, I'm meteorologist Mike Grogan.
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0: killer. Judge Tony Graff arguing transparency is vital to the judicial process.
1: Public access to the judicial, to judicial proceedings also serve in an important role in maintaining confidence in the fairness and transparency of the judicial process. This court finds these showings have not been made here.
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8: News from the Radio Oklahoma News Network. I'm David McCollum. The minimum wage hasn't changed since 2009, and one Republican state official supports the move to raise it. Trey Davis has more.
9: State Labor Commissioner Leslie Osborne says Arkansas, Missouri, and Nebraska were test cases that show an increase actually helps, not hurts, small businesses.
10: Those were scare tactics, and instead, those businesses are thriving because people have more spending power to put into the economy.
9: According to the Bureau of Labor Statistics, about 2% or 36,000 Oklahomans make minimum wage. A state question on the ballot June 16th would eventually raise the hourly rate to $15 per hour.
8: Not everything went smoothly at the Route 66 Capitol Cruise in Tulsa over the weekend. Some registered drivers were turned away from the parade of vintage vehicles. Visit Tulsa says drivers who registered, checked in, and still did not make it into the parade can request a refund. More on these stories at RadioOklahomaNews.com. For the Radio Oklahoma News Network, I'm David McCollum.
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13: 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With Ralph's recent retirement, he has handed the reins to me. 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
14: 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You're listening to the Overdrive here on Lakes Country 102.1. We're going to kick this show off with 5 straight songs coming your way. We got Matt Daniel, Morgan Wallen, Jordan Davis, and Timothy Howells. We're going to kick it off with Kerosene by Miranda Lambert. So don't you go anywhere. 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

0: Don't Drink Anymore by Timothy Howells. Hey, y'all, this is TJ Wicks. You're listening to Lakes Country 102.1. We're going to take a quick commercial break here, maybe hear some news and weather. But coming up after the break, we got Tim McGraw, Jenna Paulette, Luke Combs, and Willie Nelson. So keep it right here on Lakes Country 102.1.
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3: New record heat to begin the month of June. A high today of 95, feeling like 100 or above for the mid-afternoon hours. Take your heat precautions. That heat and humidity may fire an isolated storm or two this evening. Can't rule out a severe storm in the mix. A few showers and storms may linger into our Tuesday morning. Highs back in the upper 80s Tuesday afternoon. In the 2 News Weather Center, I'm meteorologist Mike Grogan.
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0: Racer by Willie Nelson. Hey, y'all, this is TJ Wicks. You're listening to the Overdrive here on Lakes Country 102.1. We're going to take another quick break here, but coming up on the flip side, we got Guy Vincent, Tracy Bird, and David Lewis. So don't you go anywhere. 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

0: Court Full of Roses by David Lewis. Hey, y'all, this is TJ Wicks. We're going to go ahead and take another commercial break here. Maybe hear some news, sports, or weather. But coming up after the break, we've got Dan and Shay, Addison Malik, and Old Dominion and McBride and the Ride to round it all out. So don't you go anywhere. 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
2: New record heat to begin the month of June, a high today of 95, feeling like 100 or above for the mid-afternoon hours. Take your heat precautions. That heat and humidity may fire an isolated storm or two this evening. Can't rule out a severe storm in the mix. A few showers and storms may linger into our Tuesday morning, highs back in the upper 80s Tuesday afternoon. In the 2 News Weather Center, I'm meteorologist Mike Grogan.
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1: Fox News, I'm Tom Graham. President Trump says Israel and Hezbollah militants agreed to a partial ceasefire following an escalation of violence.
2: The president says he had a very productive call with Israeli Prime Minister Benjamin Netanyahu and that no Israeli troops will go to Beirut. Israel's government ordered strikes in Beirut's suburbs Monday, a day after ground forces reached deeper into the country than at any point in the last 26 years.
1: Fox's Jared Halpert, an Iraqi man appearing in a U.S. court facing a host of charges, including allegations he plotted to assassinate President Trump's daughter, Ivanka.
3: Commander Mohammed al-Sadi pleaded not guilty today in Manhattan federal court to 8 charges, including conspiring to provide material support to 2 foreign terrorist organizations, Kataib Hezbollah in Iraq and Iran's Revolutionary Guard Corps.
1: Fox's Brian Yenis, America, is listening to Fox News.
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7: News from the Radio Oklahoma News Network, I'm David McCollum. Raising the awareness of Oklahomans about gun safety and gun violence is the goal of a campaign to wear orange this weekend. Senator Mary Boren says state law doesn't include any repercussions for negligent parents who don't lock up guns.
8: State law does not have any standard for a negligent adult who fails to secure their firearms, who fails to supervise young people who are using a firearm.
7: Boren says the effort is to highlight the fact the state's gun death rate is up 27% over the past decade. A legal opinion affecting the Cherokee Nation and the United Kitewa Band of Cherokee Indians issued in the waning days of the Biden administration has been withdrawn by the Interior Department. More on these stories at RadioOklahomaNews.com. For the Radio Oklahoma News Network, I'm David McCollum.
9: Through the Wheat Checkoff, the Oklahoma Wheat Commission supports the efforts of wheat breeder Dr. Brett Carver and his wheat breeding team at OSU as they develop new varieties for Oklahoma and the Southern Great Plains. The newest release just announced, Wyatt.
10: The genetics will sound familiar. Half of it is Smith's Gold, because the other half is very different. And so this is coming from Romania. The Eastern European wheat sector, that is so important to us. That genetics just fits the Great Plains, particularly the southern and central Great Plains, extremely well. I remember seeing the first set of progenies that came from that cross, and I thought, my gosh, this is just heads and shoulders visually above everything else.
9: Dr. Carver says Wyatt has tremendous yield potential.
10: You know, we need to continue to increase that yield potential so farmers still have that competitive edge.
9: The Oklahoma Wheat Commission, working hard for Oklahoma wheat producers.
11: 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Even though we're one green country, our stories are very different. We come from different neighborhoods, different backgrounds. We have different experiences. That's why we're listening to you, digging deeper, getting answers, celebrating, giving back, and sharing your stories. Everyone deserves to be heard. That's 2 News Oklahoma.
12: 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This is TJ Wicks, and you're listening to The Overdrive here on Lakes Country 102.1. It's the top of another hour, which means we've got 5 straight songs coming your way. We got Till You Ride, American

0: salad, Dylan Scott, and Roses and Weeds. But we're going to kick it off with Girl in a Country Song by Maddie and Tay. So don't you go anywhere. We don't want to play the mess music here on Lakes Country 102.1.
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0: It's you by Roses and Weeds. Hey, y'all, this is TJ Wicks. We're going to take another pause for the calls. We got some news and weather headed your way. But then after the great ads from our great sponsors, we've got Granger Smith, Lanny Butler, and Cynthia Roche, and old the Duckman Riley Green to round it all out. So don't you go anywhere. 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
5: New record heat to begin the month of June. A high today of 95, feeling like 100 or above for the mid-afternoon hours. Take your heat precautions. That heat and humidity may fire an isolated storm or two this evening. Can't rule out a severe storm in the mix. A few showers and storms may linger into our Tuesday morning. Highs back in the upper 80s Tuesday afternoon. In the 2 News Weather Center, I'm meteorologist Mike Grogan.
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0: Green. Hey, y'all. Hope you're having a good afternoon. This is TJ Wicks. You're listening to The Overdrive. We're going to go ahead and take another commercial break here. But kind of on the flip side, we got Jamie Richards, Randy Rogers Band, and Chaser Crouch. So don't you go anywhere. 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

0: Heartbreak, Heartbreak by Chaser Crouch. Hey, y'all, this is TJ Wicks. You're listening to Lakes Country 102.1. We're cruising right along here on the overdrive. We've got another commercial break heading your way, but don't you worry. On the flip side, we've got Ella Langley, Cameron Albright, Chris Stapleton, and Walker Hayes. So don't you go anywhere. Why don't you stay a while here on Lakes Country 102.1.
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2: New record heat to begin the month of June. A high today of 95, feeling like 100 or above for the mid-afternoon hours. Take your heat precautions. That heat and humidity may fire an isolated storm or two this evening. Can't rule out a severe storm in the mix. A few showers and storms may linger into our Tuesday morning. Highs back in the upper 80s Tuesday afternoon. In the 2 News Weather Center, I'm meteorologist Mike Grogan.
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2: News from the Radio Oklahoma News Network, I'm David McCollum. Raising the awareness of Oklahomans about gun safety and gun violence is the goal of a campaign to wear orange this weekend. Senator Mary Boren says state law doesn't include any repercussions for negligent parents who don't lock up guns.
3: State law does not have any standard for a negligent adult who fails to secure their firearms, who fails to supervise young people who are using a firearm.
2: Boren says the effort is to highlight the fact the state's gun death rate is up 27% over the past decade. A legal opinion affecting the Cherokee Nation and the United Kitewa Band of Cherokee Indians issued in the waning days of the Biden administration has been withdrawn by the Interior Department. More on these stories at RadioOklahomaNews.com. For the Radio Oklahoma News Network, I'm David McCollum.
4: Through the Wheat Checkoff, the Oklahoma Wheat Commission supports the efforts of wheat breeder Dr. Brett Carver and his wheat breeding team at OSU as they develop new varieties for Oklahoma and the Southern Great Plains. The newest release just announced, Wyatt.
5: The genetics will sound familiar. Half of it is Smith's Gold, because the other half is very different. And so this is coming from Romania. The Eastern European wheat sector, that is so important to us. That genetics just fits the Great Plains, particularly the southern and central Great Plains, extremely well. I remember seeing the first set of progenies that came from that cross, and I thought, my gosh, this is just heads and shoulders visually above everything else.
4: Dr. Carver says Wyatt has tremendous yield potential.
5: You know, we need to continue to increase that yield potential so farmers still have that competitive edge.
4: The Oklahoma Wheat Commission, working hard for Oklahoma wheat producers.
6: 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It's our motivation. We are more than just Mets. We are a part of our community. Count on us to keep you and the ones you love safe. We are 2 News Oklahoma.
7: 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You're listening to the Overdrive here on Lakes Country 102.1. We're going to go ahead and kick this next hour off correctly with five straight songs. We got Billy Joe Jones, Kylie Fry, Miranda Lambert, Daryl Perry, but we're going to kick it off with Head Over Heels by Runaway June. So don't you go anywhere. 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

0: If you know by Daryl Perry. Hey, all this is TJ Wicks. We're going to go ahead and take another commercial break here on the Overdrive. Maybe hear some news and weather. But after the ads, we've got Carrie Underwood, Jason Bell, Colby Lee Swift, and Josh Ross. So don't you go anywhere. Don't you change that dial. 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
3: New record heat to begin the month of June. A high today of 95, feeling like 100 or above for the mid-afternoon hours. Take your heat precautions. That heat and humidity may fire an isolated storm or two this evening. Can't rule out a severe storm in the mix. A few showers and storms may linger into our Tuesday morning. Highs back in the upper 80s Tuesday afternoon. In the 2 News Weather Center, I'm meteorologist Mike Grogan.
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0: Hate How You Look by Josh Ross. Hey, y'all, this is TJ Wicks. We're going to go ahead and take a pause for the calls, but coming up on the flip side of the ads, we've got old Shane Smith and the Saints, Eric Church and Ken Foles. So don't you go anywhere. 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
2: While the NASCAR industry raced with heavy hearts after the passing of two-time champion Kyle Busch, a driver he mentored wound up in victory lane in the Coca-Cola 600 at Charlotte Motor Speedway.
3: Very special. Yeah, every win is special, but this one, it's been a tough week for the entire industry. And long nights, praying, crying, praying for Samantha, praying for Brexton, praying for Lennox. And to be able to win this race for Kyle, I would say that this is definitely on top of the list of the most special wins of my career.
2: That's Daniel Suarez, and my name is Brad Gilley. Welcome to Texas Motor Speedway's Total Access Today. This past Thursday, NASCAR champion Kyle Busch passed away due to complications from pneumonia that progressed into sepsis. And as NASCAR went to Charlotte Motor Speedway for the Coca-Cola 600 race weekend, Kyle Busch was on the minds of everyone. Throughout his career, not only did he win 234 NASCAR races, but along the way, he mentored several drivers and gave opportunity to numerous crew members. Daniel Suarez was one driver that came through Kyle Busch Motorsports. And Sunday, Daniel Suarez was able to win one of NASCAR's crown jewel events, the Coca-Cola 600, on a night that was difficult in many ways, including with his race.
3: The car was fast. You know, yesterday we knew that the car was fast, but we just needed to execute. And today we had a lot of issues. We had a loose wheel, we had a flat tire, but we executed well, and I'm super proud of these guys. I can't wait to celebrate with them.
2: This weekend, NASCAR heads to Music City for a triple header at Nashville Super Speedway.
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1: Hey y'all, it's Brendan from the Rise and Shine Show with Meechie and Brendan. For many years, Ralph Lynch and Baker's Furniture have invited you to join them for community chat. With Ralph's recent retirement, he has handed the reins to me. 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

0: 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Hey, y'all, this is TJ Wicks. You're listening to Lakes Country 102.1. We're going to take a pause for the calls, maybe hear some sports news or weather. Then coming up after the ads, we've got Morgan Wallen, Prophets and Outlaws, Kyle Park, and the Swan Brothers to round out the hour. So don't you go anywhere. We got the best music right here on Lakes Country 102.1.
1: 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And now, your official 2 News weather forecast.
2: New record heat to begin the month of June. A high today of 95, feeling like 100 or above for the mid-afternoon hours. Take your heat precautions. That heat and humidity may fire an isolated storm or two this evening. Can't rule out a severe storm in the mix. A few showers and storms may linger into our Tuesday morning. Highs back in the upper 80s Tuesday afternoon. In the 2 News Weather Center, I'm meteorologist Mike Grogan. It's time.

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0: appeals court ruling on President Trump's ban on transgender troops in the military.
1: A divided three-judge panel on the D.C. appeals court upheld a lower judge's ruling that President Trump's executive order preventing transgender troops from serving in the military likely violates their constitutional rights. The appeals court did narrow the injunction to apply only to service members still in the military.
0: Fox's Jared Halpern. Homeland Security halting visitors to an immigration detention facility in New Jersey after protests turned violent. Fox's Alexis McAdams is in Newark.
2: Over the weekend, the group started a fire outside the Delaney Hall detention facility in Newark. They threw objects at the law enforcement, and because of the situation, DHS said, we have to temporarily pause the visits to the facility.
0: New Jersey Democrat Governor Mikey Sherrill blames outsiders for the violence. 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
3: News from the Radio Oklahoma News Network, I'm Trey Davis. The Interior Department has withdrawn a legal opinion involving the Cherokee Nation and the United Kituwa Band of Cherokee Indians. The Cherokee Nation says the reversal reinforces its treaty rights and sovereignty over its historic reservation boundaries. Oklahoma Labor Commissioner Leslie Osborne appears to be bucking the Republican position when it comes to raising the minimum wage in the state, saying the issue is not partisan.
4: Can a family afford to make it? Are they having to live going from shelter to shelter because they can't afford the apartment lease?
3: Voters will decide on a graduated increase to $15 per hour June 16th. The 105th anniversary of the attack on Tulsa's Greenwood community. The Greenwood Rising Museum held a candlelight observance at the Black Wall Street District to honor those killed in racial violence. Tulsa Mayor Monroe Nichols declared today a day of remembrance. For more news, visit RadioOklahomaNews.com. I'm Trey Davis on the Radio Oklahoma News Network.
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8: 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Hey, y'all, I'm TJ Wicks. You're listening to Overdrive. We got five straight songs coming your way here at the top of the hour. We got Trevor Underwood, Brooke Graham, Luke Combs, and Caleb Sutton. But we're going to kick it off with Almost Home by Craig Morgan. So don't you go anywhere. You're listening to Lakes Country 102.1.

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1: There's an open invitation at the Fate Store. 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

0: Cowboy Kind of Party by Caleb Sutton. Hey, y'all, this is TJ Wicks. We're going to go ahead and take another commercial break here, maybe hear some news and weather. But coming up on the flip side, we got Thomas Rhett, Aaron Lloyd, Jordan Davis, and Old Dominion. So don't you go anywhere. 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
4: New record heat to begin the month of June. A high today of 95, feeling like 100 or above for the mid-afternoon hours. Take your heat precautions. That heat and humidity may fire an isolated storm or two this evening. Can't rule out a severe storm in the mix. A few showers and storms may linger into our Tuesday morning. Highs back in the upper 80s Tuesday afternoon. In the 2 News Weather Center, I'm meteorologist Mike Grogan.
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0: guys make a good time by Old Dominion. We're going to take another commercial break here on the Overdrive on Lakes Country 102.1. But coming up on the flip side after the ads, we've got Jesse Ribe Jr., Shania Twain, and Chase Harden. So don't you go anywhere. 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
2: 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Oklahoma State football, some good news. They welcomed Telon Scott on an official visit, and he committed to Oklahoma State on Sunday evening. He is a three-star tight end out of Arizona, and he picks Oklahoma State over offers from SMU, Cal, Colorado, Stanford, Utah, Auburn, among others. He is considered as a top 50 tight end in the class and a top 20 player coming out of the state of Arizona. Oklahoma football picks up a commitment over the weekend as well, as they get a pledge from Brenham, Texas High School running back Jacoby Dixon. Dixon is considered a three-star prospect by rivals. Oregon, Texas, Texas A&M, and Ohio State had also offered him. 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

0: again tonight by Chase Harden. Hey, y'all, this is TJ Wicks. 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I'm TJ Wicks, and you're listening to the Overdrive. You can catch us here Monday through Friday from 2 to 7. Anyway, we got another commercial break here, maybe some sports news and weather. But then after the ads, we've got John Party, Sadie June, Grant Gilbert, and Mickey the Motor Cars. So don't you go anywhere. Don't you change that dial. 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
2: 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And now, your official 2 News weather forecast.
3: New record heat to begin the month of June. A high today of 95, feeling like 100 or above for the mid-afternoon hours. Take your heat precautions. That heat and humidity may fire an isolated storm or two this evening. Can't rule out a severe storm in the mix. A few showers and storms may linger into our Tuesday morning. Highs back in the upper 80s Tuesday afternoon. In the 2 News Weather Center, I'm meteorologist Mike Grogan.
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1: News. I'm John Saucier. President Trump says talks with Iran have been moving at a rapid pace. The president also spoke with Israel and Hezbollah, who've settled on a ceasefire. Congressman Brian Mass on Fox talking about the White House's strategy in the latest rounds of negotiations.
7: We understand exactly what Iran and the IRGC are doing. Iran and the IRGC are saying, hey, any peace, any ceasefire is contingent upon Hezbollah in Lebanon not being attacked along with any of their other proxies.
1: The Senate had a standstill on funding border security as lawmakers returned to session. Senate Majority Leader John Thune says Democrats are unwilling to fund ICE and CBP.
8: That's $0 for a physical presence at our nation's border. $0 to deport criminals who have made their way into our country illegally.
1: Democrats and Republicans criticizing the Justice Department's anti-weaponization fund. 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
9: News from the Radio Oklahoma News Network. I'm Bob Sands. Another black market growing operation shut down by the state's organized crime task force. The latest raid occurred in Oklahoma City. CN Solutions was on West Main and a private residence on Northwest 111th West Terrace. Over 3,200 plants and 440 pounds of processed marijuana were seized. At the two locations, five people were arrested. Eight firearms were seized. A restaurant and nightclub in Oklahoma City's Asian district is raided for a third time. More from Radio Oklahoma's David McCollum.
10: A raid on an OKC restaurant by multiple law enforcement agencies finds drugs and firearms. State Narcotics Bureau agents say they found meth, ketamine, ecstasy, and at least one firearm at the Lucky Zhang Seafood Restaurant. 16 people were arrested by ICE agents. More arrests are expected.
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2: 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We're going to kick off the last hour of the show today with William Clark Green, Aaron Watson, Adam Chaffins, and Curtis Grimes. But we're going to kick it off with Dirt by Florida Georgia Line. So don't you go anywhere. 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

0: That's What Cowboys Do by Curtis Grimes. Hey, y'all, this is TJ Wicks. We got another Pause for the Cause coming your way, but coming up after the ads, we've got Randy Rogers Band, Texas High Road, Hayden Haddock, and Tucker Whitmore. So don't you go anywhere. 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
3: A shower or thunderstorm can't be ruled out on Tuesday, but most of us will likely stay dry. Temperatures will start out low 70s, and we'll work our way up into the mid to upper 80s for highs in the afternoon. Wednesday looks like a nice day with some sunshine, a few clouds mixed in, and highs in the middle 80s. In the 2 News Weather Center, I'm Chief Meteorologist Michael Sager.
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0: Tucker Whitmore. Hey, y'all, this is TJ Wicks. We're going to go ahead and take another pause for the calls, but coming up after the ad break, we've got Cody Jinks, Kevin Fowler, and Wade Bowen. So don't you go anywhere. 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
2: The video for John Party's latest hit stars his wife, Summer. But about halfway through, John puts on a light blue jumpsuit and becomes Elvis Party.
9: The director was like, dude, gotta get an Elvis suit. I called my Elvis suit girls. We did. They're up in Canada, and they make these, like, made for Elvis jumpsuits. And this one was on sale, the blue one. I've always wanted the baby blue one. So I made an excuse to get another Elvis jumpsuit. But when we all put it together, it was funny.
2: So I do find it humorous that you felt the need to buy another Elvis jumpsuit, a new one, for this video.
9: Yeah, I didn't have the baby blue. I got the white. I got a black one. The jumpsuits are cool. Like, you see them in the closet, you're like, what is that? There was something special about them. Once you put them on, you're like, I get why Elvis wore these.
2: So where else do these jumpsuits make their appearances?
9: Sometimes in Vegas. Well, mainly if it's for fun or I'm playing a show. Or just never know. Elvis Party. That's what it is. Elvis Party. You never know when Elvis Party is going
2: to
9: come out.
2: For John Party's summer concert dates, go to johnparty.com. I'm Lon Helton, and tomorrow, Jordan Davis goes fishing in Australia on Country's Inside Track.
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0: Bowen. Hey, all, this is TJ Wicks. We are going to take another commercial break here. Maybe hear some news, weather, or sports. But coming up on the flip side, I'm going to leave y'all with Cody Johnson, Tristan Robertson, Billy Joe Jones, and Chris Young. Well, I will see you guys tomorrow, but stick around for the best country around here on Lakes Country 102.1.
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3: A shower or thunderstorm can't be ruled out on Tuesday, but most of us will likely stay dry. Temperatures will start out low 70s, and we'll work our way up into the mid to upper 80s for highs in the afternoon. Wednesday looks like a nice day with some sunshine, a few clouds mixed in, and highs in the middle 80s. In the 2 News Weather Center, I'm Chief Meteorologist Michael Sager.
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1: Fox News, I'm Tom Rigotti. As talks continue with Iran to end the war, President Trump is trying to ensure a ceasefire between Israel and the terror group Hezbollah holds in Lebanon. Fox's Lucas Tomlinson reports.
2: In a post on Truth Social, Trump writes he had a productive call with Israeli Prime Minister Benjamin Netanyahu and a very good call with Hezbollah. And they agreed that all shooting will stop, that Israel will not attack them, and they will not attack Israel.
1: The Prime Minister says he told Trump if Hezbollah attacks Israel, Israel will attack the terror targets in Lebanon. The Justice Department plans to freeze its anti-weaponization fund, criticized by both Republicans and Democrats. Fox's David Spunt reports.
3: That fund is on life support. Last week, a federal judge in Virginia ruled the fund must be paused while she sorted through legal issues.
1: The fund was created after President Trump settled his lawsuit against the IRS. 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